0: like what?
1: I like girls with that light complexion look.
0: Oh, man, you're a moron.
1: I can't help it.
0: What, being a moron?
1: Yeah, that too.
0: You're the first one out there with a dashiki talking that crap.
1: I'm a victim.
0: Good hair. Nigga, you so brainwashed.
1: I'm a victim,
0: your
1: brother.
0: Problem. You're a victim.
1: I'm a victim of 400 years of conditioning.
0: Shut up.
1: The man has programmed my conditioning.
0: Mm-hmm.
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If you want to have a ball, you got to go out and spend some cash and let the good time roll now. I'm talking about the good times. 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

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I just went on and told her. 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

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I just went on and told her.

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Y'all ready for this? 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

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And oh daddy, oh hey daddy, oh look it over there. 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And what they doing there? And daddy,

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You know, like with us, for instance, you know, like we've studied all kind of cult sciences and astrology and mysticism and world religion and so forth, you dig? And like, coming from a hip place, all of these things help because they give you an insight to your inner self. Have mercy. Now, there's an outer self.